0: You are now an official member of the New Power Generation. 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
1: Wake up in the morning like fuck P. Diddy. Grab my glasses, I'm out the door. I'm gonna hit this city. Before I leave, brush my teeth with a bottle of Jack. Cause when I leave for the night, I ain't coming.

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